0: U.S. and investment in tackling child poverty. The United States says it's launched a second round of strikes against Iran. America's military is targeting Iranian military assets it claims are threatening vessels in the Strait of Hormuz. 8 men have been charged with 34 offences, including 17 counts of rape, over the alleged sexual exploitation of children in South Wales in the 1980s and the 1990s. Their age between 54 and 73 are all British citizens and will appear at Newport Magistrates next Friday. And nearly 10 million people over the age of 65 are paying income tax. Revenue and Customs has released details covering the last financial year. That's the latest. I'm Stevie Shillinglaw.
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2: From the Sky News Centre at 2, England have suffered a disappointing World Cup semi-final defeat to holders Argentina. Joe Rawson was watching the game in Atlanta.
3: Thomas Tuchel said he'll take responsibility for his tactical approach after England suffered World Cup semi-final heartbreak to old rivals Argentina. With them ahead through an Anthony Gordon goal, he made defensive substitutions with the holders scoring two late goals to win 2-1. Supporters here in Atlanta left disappointed.
4: We should have just brought on our attacker sooner and maybe we'd have gone to extra time and things could have been different.
5: It was devastating.
3: The royal family have sent their commiserations to the England team. It'll be Argentina against Spain in the final on Sunday.
2: Meanwhile, Argentina celebrated their win in a provocative way. The players took a banner from a supporter that read, "The Falkland Islands are Argentine." Our correspondent Rob Harris says they could face punishment for breaking FIFA rules.
6: The Argentine players unfurled a banner saying, "Las Malvinas son Argentinas." So a banner saying the Malvinas, as they call the Falkland Islands, are Argentine. Now that is a direct breach of football regulations, which bans political messaging.
2: Sir Keir Starmer set out his achievements in government during his final Prime Minister's questions. He said under his leadership there have been improvements to the NHS and also he'll give his full support to his successor. The Metropolitan Police say a man's been arrested on suspicion of sending threatening communications to a Member of Parliament. Reform UK says that the threat was made on social media in May to shoot Nigel Farage. The United States says it's launched a second round of strikes against Iran. America's military is targeting Iranian military assets it claims are threatening vessels in the Strait of Hormuz. And Jesse Nelson has welcomed the rollout of a national screening programme for spinal muscular atrophy, calling it a day of hope. The former Litimix singer has been campaigning for the test following her twin daughter's diagnosis with the condition. That's the latest. I'm Stevie Shillinglaw.
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3: From the Sky News Centre at 3, England captain Harry Kane says trying to protect a 1-0 lead backfired as they suffered a heartbreaking 2-1 World Cup semi-final defeat to rivals Argentina. Anthony Gordon's goal had put Thomas Tuchel's side ahead, but the holders scored two late goals to book their place in Sunday's final with Spain. Kane says the defeat has left the whole squad hurting.
4: Everyone has to process what's just happened. Everyone's gutted. I'm gutted for all the boys, all the staff, everyone behind the scenes, because we know how much everyone puts in to being a successful national team. And when you're so close, when you're 10 plus minutes away and it slips out your hands like that, yeah, obviously the lads are devastated.
3: England play France in the third place game on Saturday. Meanwhile, these supporters in Atlanta say the result's tough to take.
5: I'm so gutted that we then decided to defend a lead. We left Messi completely free for the entire game.
6: Bringing on a lot of defenders was, we're asking for it, I'm afraid.
7: They totally destroyed us sort of coming forward, and it was gut-wrenching.
3: Meanwhile, there has been criticism of the winner's celebration. Argentine players took a banner from a supporter that read, "The Falkland Islands are Argentine," which could see them punished for breaking FIFA rules. In other news, Sir Keir Starmer told the House of Commons he's proud to leave the country in better shape than he found it. Yesterday, at his final Prime Minister's questions, he defended his record and said his successor will have his wholehearted support. Reform UK says a man's been arrested over a social media post allegedly threatening to shoot Nigel Farage. Police say the man in his 20s was detained on Tuesday for sending threatening communications to an MP. Britain's ambassador has been summoned to Tehran. The Iranian Foreign Ministry says banning the Islamic Revolutionary Guard Corps will not go unanswered. It says US forces launched a second wave of strikes against Iran last night. And Ofcom says search engines are helping children find pornography sites without age checks. It's calling on tech firms to do more to stop children accessing harmful content online. That's the latest. I'm Stevie Shillinglaw.
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2: From the Sky News Centre at 4. England manager Thomas Tuchel says he'll take responsibility for their World Cup semi-final defeat to Argentina. The Three Lions led through Anthony Gordon but conceded twice late in the game to lose 2-1. Tuchel has faced criticism from fans for his defensive substitutions.
3: As soon as you lose, you get criticised. That's just what it is, and it makes no sense to engage in that and lose my head. I'm responsible for them. I took them, so I take the criticism. That's just the way it is.
2: England now face France in the third-place playoff on Saturday, with Argentina taking on Spain in Sunday's final. Meanwhile, there has been criticism of the winners' full-time celebration. A number of Argentine players took a banner from a supporter that read, "The Falkland Islands are Argentinian, a breach of FIFA rules." Andy Burnham isn't ruling out bringing in a wealth tax, suggesting he might have to ask for a little more to balance Britain's books. The incoming Prime Minister is preparing to take over from Sir Keir Starmer, who received a standing ovation in the Commons yesterday. And former Labour leader Lord Neil Kinnock says Mr. Burnham's got a big job on his hands.
4: He has advanced so much in the last 10 years that he is fortunately very recognisable, but he's got a hell of a lot more kit than he had those years ago when he ran in 2015.
2: Britain's ambassador has been summoned to Tehran. The Iranian Foreign Ministry says banning the Islamic Revolutionary Guard will not go unanswered. It comes as US forces launched a second wave of strikes against Iran last night. A 14-year-old boy is due to appear in court later after being charged with offences linked to extreme right-wing terrorism in South London. The boy, who can't be named for legal reasons, is alleged to have planned to target two mosques in Sutton. And Jesse Nelson has welcomed the rollout of a national screening programme for spinal muscular atrophy, calling it a day of hope. The former Little Mix singer has been campaigning for the test following her twin daughter's diagnosis with the rare condition. That's the latest. I'm Stevie Shillinglaw.
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0: Friday nights will never be the same again. 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
2: From the Sky News Centre at 5, England captain Harry Kane says trying to protect a 1-0 lead backfired as they suffered a heartbreaking 2-1 World Cup semi-final defeat to rivals Argentina. Anthony Gordon's goal had put Thomas Tuchel's side ahead, but the holders scored two goals late on to book their place in Sunday's final with Spain. Kane says the defeat has left the squad hurting.
3: Everyone's gutted. I'm gutted for all the boys, all the staff, everyone behind the scenes, because we know how much everyone puts in to being a successful national team. And when you're so close, when you're 10 plus minutes away and it slips out your hands like that, yeah, obviously the lads are devastated.
2: England now play France in the third place game on Saturday. Meanwhile, there's been criticism of the winners' full-time celebration. A number of Argentine players took a banner from a supporter that read, "The Falkland Islands are Argentinian," which is a breach of FIFA rules. Andy Burnham isn't ruling out bringing in a wealth tax, suggesting he might have to ask for a little bit more to balance Britain's books. The incoming Prime Minister is preparing to take over from Sir Keir Starmer, who received a standing ovation in the Commons yesterday. Iran says it's carried out attacks on US military facilities in Kuwait and Jordan after stating it's not afraid of war. America and Tehran have traded strikes for another night as tensions continue to escalate. And speaking last night, Donald Trump said leaders in Tehran are on the back foot.
4: The Islamic Republic of Iran is not happy right now. They want to settle so badly. They don't like what we're doing. And they do want to settle. We'll find out whether or not we settle with them or we just finish it off.
2: A 14-year-old boy is due to appear in court later this morning after being charged with offences linked to extreme right-wing terrorism in South London. It's in connection with an alleged plan to target two mosques in Sutton. And Ofcom says search engines are helping children find pornography sites without age checks. It's calling on tech firms to do more to stop children accessing harmful content online. That's the latest. I'm Stevie Shillinglaw.
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0: The Three Lions led through Anthony Gordon, but conceded twice late in the game to lose 2-1. Their boss has faced criticism from fans for his defensive substitutions.
1: As soon as you lose, you get criticised. That's just what it is, and it makes no sense to engage in that and lose my head. I'm responsible for them. I took them, so I take the criticism. That's just the way it is.
0: England now face France in the third-placed playoff on Saturday, with Argentina taking on Spain in Sunday's final. Meanwhile, there's been criticism of Argentina's full-time celebration. Several players unfurled a supporters' flag that read the Falkland Islands are Argentinian, which is a breach of FIFA rules. Our reporter Rob Harris says they could face punishment.
2: The Argentine players unfurled a banner saying Las Malvinas son Argentinas. So, a banner saying the Malvinas, as they call the Falkland Islands, are Argentine. Now that is a direct breach of football regulations, which bans political messaging.
0: Iran says it's carried out attacks on US military facilities in Kuwait and Jordan after stating it's not afraid of war. America and Tehran have traded strikes for another night as tensions continue to escalate. Incoming Prime Minister Andy Burnham secured the necessary backing of 8 of the 11 unions affiliated with the party. The Makerfield MPs expected to be handed the keys to Downing Street on Monday. Average asking rents have hit new record highs across Britain. Rightmove has found advertised rents outside London have climbed to nearly £1,400 a month. And Jesse Nelson's welcomed the rollout of a national screening programme for babies across England with spinal muscular atrophy. The former Little Mix singer has been campaigning for a test after her twin daughter's diagnosis with the rare condition. That's the latest. I'm Faye De Silva.
3: Now your local news for Peterborough. The purchase of land for a new electric bus depot in the city has been approved. The £5 million site in Fengate is expected to replace the current depot in Lincoln Road and support the future expansion of electric buses and a possible franchise network. Leaders say the move will also help regeneration in the Lincoln Road area. The former BCA car auction site at Boongate is understood to be the preferred location for the new depot. Inflator Nation says its Peterborough site is no longer part of the company's network after safety compliance concerns were identified during an audit. The business on Eye Road had its franchise agreement terminated on the 5th of July after the company said its annual inspection certificate had expired in April. Inflator Nation says the park continued operating without a renewed certificate and is now trading independently. The venue temporarily closed on Sunday because of what were described as unforeseen circumstances. There's a new call for assurances over the quality of public toilets planned for Peterborough City Centre. Facilities are due to be installed in St John's Square by the end of next March as part of a wider £1.5 million Pride in Place scheme. But Cambridgeshire and Peterborough Mayor Paul Bristow wants more detail on the design, appearance and materials to make sure the new toilets fit in with their surroundings and feel like a lasting investment. And a new simulator venue is preparing to open in Peterborough City Centre later this month. Racecraft Sim says it'll offer immersive sim racing, private events, birthday parties and corporate bookings in what it describes as a premium setting. The business says the new attraction is aimed at motorsport fans, families and groups looking for something different in the city centre. Its opening is planned for Friday the 24th and Saturday the 25th of July.
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3: Clouds this morning will break up and clear with some more sunshine. A gentle northeasterly breeze will persist throughout the day, and we've got a top temperature of 24 degrees. That's the latest from the PCR newsroom. I'm David Edgeworth.
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0: It's Ariana Grande and One Last Time. It's PCRFM playing the greatest songs of all time then across Peterborough. Sunny spells around all day today. Going to be quite warm as well. 26 degrees today. 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

the beautiful self and a little time. It is PCR FM getting you up and about then for Thursday morning as we get a little bit closer to the end of the week. 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

0: Chaka Khan and Rufus and Ain't Nobody on PCRFM. Now, if you're planning a barbecue at Fairy Meadows while this hot weather continues, there is an important change to be aware of. Because of the heat and increased risk of fire, all barbecues and fires have been temporarily banned across the park until further notice. The restriction has been in place to help protect the park, its wildlife and visitors during the current spell of very dry weather. So if you've got a get-together planned, it's worth checking before you head out and thinking of an alternative if a barbecue was part of the plan. Maybe sandwiches will do it a little bit better, I think, this time around, or even just little salads or something. George Ezra and Madonna play next. 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
0: For Peterborough, this is PCR FM.
2: From the Sky News Centre at 7, Thomas Tuchel says he'll stay on as England boss despite his side's World Cup exit. His players have been denied a spot in their first final at the tournament since 1966. Despite going ahead with an Anthony Gordon strike, Lionel Messi then took control as Argentina scored two late goals. England defender Dan Burn was brought on with 20 minutes to go. A spot in their first final at the tournament since 1966. Despite going ahead with an Anthony Gordon strike, Lionel Messi then took control as Argentina scored two late goals. England defender Dan Burn.

0: British Steel has been taken into public ownership. The government says it's in the UK's interest to do so, protecting the future of production as well as thousands of jobs. With just days left of his premiership, Sir Keir Starmer's making his final visit to Ukraine as Prime Minister. The outgoing Labour leader says it's to reaffirm the UK's cast iron support for the country. He'll meet President Volodymyr Zelensky later. Our political editor Beth Rigby is making the journey with him.
1: It seems fitting that Keir Starmer is going in this final week, because in a premiership that has had many dark moments, foreign policy and how he's led on the global stage has been a bright spot for Starmer.
0: Ofcom says search engines are helping children find pornography sites without age checks. The regulator reports around a quarter of popular porn services still have no protections in place. And Jurassic Park star Sam Neill's cause of death has been confirmed. The actor died from pneumonia on Monday at the age of 78. That's the latest. I'm Faye De Silva.
2: Now your local news for Peterborough. The purchase of land for a new electric bus depot in the city has been approved. The £5 million site in Fengate is expected to replace the current depot in Lincoln Road and support the future expansion of electric buses and a possible franchise network. Leaders say the move will also help regeneration in the Lincoln Road area. The former BCA car auction site at Boongate is understood to be the preferred location for the new depot. Inflator Nation says its Peterborough site is no longer part of the company's network after safety compliance concerns were identified during an audit. The business on Eye Road had its franchise agreement terminated on the 5th of July after the company said its annual inspection certificate had expired in April. Inflator Nation says the park continued operating without a renewed certificate and is now trading independently. The venue temporarily closed on Sunday because of what were described as unforeseen circumstances. There's a new call for assurances over the quality of public toilets planned for Peterborough City Centre. Facilities are due to be installed in St John's Square by the end of next March as part of a wider £1.5 million Pride in Place scheme. But Cambridgeshire and Peterborough Mayor Paul Bristow wants more detail on the design, appearance and materials to make sure the new toilets fit in with their surroundings and feel like a lasting investment. And a new simulator venue is preparing to open in Peterborough City Centre later this month. Racecraft Sim says it'll offer immersive sim racing, private events, birthday parties and corporate bookings in what it describes as a premium setting. The business says the new attraction is aimed at motorsport fans, families and groups looking for something different in the city centre. Its opening is planned for Friday the 24th and Saturday the 25th of July.
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2: Cloud this morning will break up and clear with some more sunshine. A gentle northeasterly breeze will persist throughout the day, and we got a top temperature of 24 degrees. That's the latest from the PCR newsroom. I'm David Edgeworth.
4: Hello, good morning. It's just after seven. I'm Mikey. We're getting you back to the music with Meghan Trainor and Keitha.

Megan Trainor and Still Don't Care. It is PCR FM and Saturday morning to Dave in Fengay. Just realised that he's on his way into work. He's left his lunch in the fridge at home, so unless someone takes pity on him, looks like it's going to be a meal deal for lunchtime today. Morning to Ben in Dogsot on his first delivery run of the day already. See more wildlife than people this morning. And Sarah in Woodston opening up the bakery says she can smell fresh bread this morning. It's definitely going to be amazing if you can smell some fresh bread. That always seems to have that wake up factor, doesn't it? That's why I like going into Lidl's as well. Their fresh bakery, amazing. Right, Peter Gabriel and Sledgehammer next. This is PCR FM.

0: Peter Gabriel and Sledgehammer on PCR FM. I've heard some unusual ways to keep the house cool, but this might be the strangest yet. A researcher at Loughborough University says putting yogurt on the outside of your windows could actually lower the temperature inside by up to 3.5 degrees. The idea is it reflects some of the sun's heat before it gets indoors. Mind you, judging by the comments online, most people aren't convinced by that. And when they say like a researcher at Loughborough University, I actually think it might be some window cleaner just trying to get extra money in Cambridge. Right, we're back to the music next. We'll do something from Amy Winehouse and Christina Aguilera next. 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
1: First of all, a lot of people in the Peterborough area have benefited very much from the work that Prince Build do and from your involvement in all the community projects. 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
2: Prince Build have always been involved in the community. So we're a family-owned business. We're a head office based in Peterborough. We have other offices around the east of England, but a head office being based in Peterborough, we tend to focus a lot of our community work in the Peterborough area. As a family business, we've always wanted to give back. That's what we concentrate on doing.
1: You've also got quite a big involvement with Help Our Ukrainian Friends. How did that come about in the first place?
2: Quite simply, a group of volunteers wanted to help the people of Ukraine. 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Two, we can use our vehicles to move humanitarian aid around. And we've also actually travelled out to Poland and Ukraine taking these goods in our vehicles, and we've done that 3 or 4 times now.
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We're going to check in with our news headlines with David Edgeworth real soon. Hope Thursday morning has started off okay for you. Let's get a bit of a sing-along on. This will be all right. This will get you up this morning. Dolly Parton and 9 to 5 on PCRFM.

0: Dolly Parton and 9 to 5 on PCRFM. We're still getting that little northeasterly wind around, which is keeping temperatures down a little bit. It's not getting too much of the heat wave here. Looking at highs today, around about 26. We've got 16 right now, actually, so quite cool this morning. Sunny spells around all day, which is good. It's going to be dry tonight, down to 13 tomorrow, much like today. A little bit cooler over the weekend, looking around about 24 or 25. Next week, though, temperatures are starting to go back up again. You're looking at around about 30 degrees by the middle of next week, but there will be some showers kind of hanging around as well. Right, let's get our latest headlines. Almost 7:30. 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
2: The purchase of land for a new electric bus depot in Peterborough has been approved. The £5 million site in Fengate is expected to replace the current depot in Lincoln Road. Inflator Nation says its Peterborough site is no longer part of the company's network after safety compliance concerns were identified during an audit. And there is a new call for assurances over the quality of public toilets planned for Peterborough City Centre. Facilities are due to be installed in St John's Square by the end of next March. More on these stories in half an hour. I'm David Edgeworth.
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Ed Sheeran, Sapphire, PCRFM. We're getting you up for Thursday morning across Peterborough. Hopefully your day is going to go all right. Just a quick reminder, you have got roadworks around the Queensgate roundabout, which is going to slow things down just a little bit if you are heading into it. Maybe you've been off for a couple of weeks on holidays or whatever. It is going to be a little bit busy through there as you kind of get into work in the next hour or so. Rita Ora, I'll Never Let You Down next. This is PCRFM.

0: Bad Case of Loving You, PCRFM. Just gone 20 to 8 morning. I'm Mikey. Welcome to Thursday. If you're a fan of classic horror films, this might be right up your street. A Nightmare on Elm Street is being rebooted with a new film in the works after a deal was agreed with the estate of the original director, Wes Craven. The 1984 classic introduced the world of Freddy Krueger, and after all these years, it looks like he's heading back to the big screen once again. I never ever watched the original. I think I was a little bit too young for it, but I remember seeing all the pictures like, yeah, I'm not going to see that. And now it's like, I still haven't seen it. I'm like, do I watch it before they do the reboot, or should I just wait and see what the modern version will be like? Going to go on Years and Years shortly, and the Ting Tings are ready to play next here on PCRFM. 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
2: From the Sky News Centre at 8. Under fire, Thomas Tuchel says he'll stay on to lead England into Euro 2028. He's admitted his defensive changes led to his side's World Cup exit in the 2-1 semi-final loss to Argentina. Lionel Messi was instrumental in cultivating their two late goals. England captain Harry Kane says they'll have to learn lessons from the heartbreaking defeat.
3: We struggled to keep the momentum of the game. We've done so well for 60 minutes. We scored, we deserved to be ahead. And then for one reason or another, we struggled to keep the ball. We struggled to put pressure on the ball, and it just allowed them to create more momentum. It created more attacks for them in our final third.
2: England will play France in the third place playoff. Argentina face Spain in Sunday's final. Meanwhile, there's been criticism of Argentina's full-time celebration. Several players unfurled a supporters' flag that read the Falkland Islands are Argentinian, which is a breach of FIFA rules. British Steel has officially been taken into public ownership. The government says it's in the UK's interest to do so, protecting the future of production as well as thousands of jobs. Ministers seized control of British Steel from its Chinese owners last April, stopping furnaces shut in Scunthorpe. Here's Business Secretary. Public ownership. The government says it's in the UK's interest to do so, protecting the future of production as well as thousands of jobs. Ministers seized control of British Steel from its Chinese owners last April, stopping furnaces shut.

0: affecting which users are under 18. And Jessie Nelson's welcomed the rollout of a national screening programme for babies across England with spinal muscular atrophy. The singer's been campaigning for a test after her twin daughter's diagnosis. That's the latest. I'm Fada Silver.
1: Now your local news for Peterborough. The purchase of land for a new electric bus depot in the city has been approved. The £5 million site in Fengate is expected to replace the current depot in Lincoln Road and support the future expansion of electric buses and a possible franchise network. Leaders say the move will also help regeneration in the Lincoln Road area. The former BCA car auction site at Boongate is understood to be the preferred location for the new depot. Inflator Nation says its Peterborough site is no longer part of the company's network after safety compliance concerns were identified during an audit. The business on Eye Road had its franchise agreement terminated on the 5th of July after the company said its annual inspection certificate had expired in April. Inflator Nation says the park continued operating without a renewed certificate and is now trading independently. The venue temporarily closed on Sunday because of what were described as unforeseen circumstances. There's a new call for assurances over the quality of public toilets planned for Peterborough City Centre. Facilities are due to be installed in St John's Square by the end of next March as part of a wider £1.5 million Pride in Place scheme. But Cambridgeshire and Peterborough Mayor Paul Bristow wants more detail on the design, appearance and materials to make sure the new toilets fit in with their surroundings and feel like a lasting investment. And a new simulator venue is preparing to open in Peterborough City Centre later this month. Racecraft Sim says it'll offer immersive sim racing, private events, birthday parties and corporate bookings in what it describes as a premium setting. The business says the new attraction is aimed at motorsport fans, families and groups looking for something different in the city centre. Its opening is planned for Friday the 24th and Saturday the 25th of July.
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1: Clouds this morning will break up and clear with some more sunshine. A gentle northeasterly breeze will persist throughout the day, and we've got a top temperature of 24 degrees. That's the latest from the PCR newsroom. I'm David Edgeworth.
3: Good morning. It's just after eight. I'm Mikey, getting you up for Thursday with Alex Warren soon. We start with Emily.

Alex Warren and Fever Dream on PCRFM. Now, if you've been waiting for some rain in Peterborough, you might be waiting a little bit longer. The latest forecast suggests there's no meaningful rain expected, at least for the rest of July, with the dry spell set to continue across the area. The Met Office long-range outlook does hint that August could bring a change, with a greater chance of more unsettled weather and some much-needed rain. After weeks of hot, dry conditions, though, the lack of rain has already led to things like barbecue bans at Ferry Meadows and also growing concerns about how dry the ground has become too. So while plenty of people have been enjoying the sunshine, decent downpour probably wouldn't go amiss right now too. Maybe we'll get rid of that hosepipe ban too. Right, here's Kenny Loggins and Danger Zone next. It's PCRFM, 8:10, Thursday morning.

0: Loggins and Danger Zone on PCRFM. Morning to Paul in Warrington. He's taking the kids into school today. Hi to Rachel and Stangrand on Breakfast Club duty this week. Reckon she's already handed out enough toast to feed half of Peterborough. And a big shout to Chris in Paston. He's on his way into work as well. We'll do something from Savage Garden shortly. And Bastille is playing next.
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2: It is the case, we watch TV and we think, goodness me, these scenes are awful. You know, you watch the bombing of Kyiv or Lviv or Kharkiv and think, goodness, what can we do? And the answer is, we can do so much because the needs of the people of Ukraine are so extensive that every little thing helps. So we are just in the last 2 or 3 weeks of our latest collection. This will be our 27th delivery to Ukraine of humanitarian aid in of one form or another. And the list of things we're looking for ranges from bars of soap, toothpaste, you know, female sanitary products, right through to camping gas stoves, thermos flasks, any kinds of simple medicine, paracetamol, antiseptic wipes, multivitamins, food. Even we've just had requests for household tools. So if you've got some spare screwdrivers and saws, batteries, AAA batteries, AA batteries, actually could be put to incredible use getting these to the people of Ukraine. And that's our promise to those who support Ukraine, and then hand them over to our braver, heroic partners who will then take them right to the front line. Unfortunately, you know, the Russian attacks have become even more indiscriminate, and they are targeting civilian targets very deliberately. So there's always an element of risk. But like every country in conflict, life goes on. You go to places like Kyiv and Lviv, and they're busy, bustling places, but you're never far away from the war. You know, the cemeteries are everywhere. There's countless flags for all of the newly killed soldiers. The air raid warnings, the damage to the buildings. So it's a combination of both. Life goes on, but the struggle is always there, always apparent. You can never escape from it.
3: So if anyone's sort of listening and they want to sort of donate things for your collections, how can they do that? 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

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We're playing the greatest songs of all time then across Peterborough. Morning. Hello. Welcome to Thursday morning. We're going to check in with our latest headlines with David Edgeworth real soon. Find out what's going on across the city. Let's get on Wham first. Here comes Bad Boys. It's PCR FM.

0: Swam Bad Boys, PCR FM, 25 degrees across the city today. Lots of sunny spells around as well. Not looking too bad. Good news is the pollen count is medium today, so it's time to drop a little bit, which is good. Dry with some clear spells tonight. Lows down to 13, more sunshine tomorrow, and highs again up to around about 26. Let's get our headlines. It's almost half eight. Here's David Edgeworth.
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2: The purchase of land for a new electric bus depot in Peterborough has been approved. The £5 million site in Fengate is expected to replace the current depot in Lincoln Road. Inflator Nation says its Peterborough site is no longer part of the company's network after safety compliance concerns were identified during an audit. And there's a new call for assurances over the quality of public toilets planned for Peterborough City Centre. Facilities are due to be installed in St John's Square by the end of next March. More on these stories in half an hour. I'm David Edgeworth.
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Now, if you're a fan of the Grand Tour, there's finally a return date. The show is back on Prime Video from the 4th of September, but this time it's going to be a completely new lineup following Jeremy Clarkson's exit. There's going to be some great internet personalities on the show from the YouTube channel Throttle House. It's going to be interesting to see if they can win over the loyal Grand Tour fans. We'll see how they get on in a couple of months. This is Taylor Swift next. It's PCRFM, Thursday morning.

0: Now, if you're already planning ways to get the kids entertained for the summer holidays next week, Fairy Meadows has got plenty coming up. 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
2: From the Sky News Centre at 9. Thomas Tuchel says he'll stay on to lead England into Euro 2028 after the Three Lions were knocked out of the World Cup. They couldn't hold their advantage and lost to Argentina 2-1 in their semi-final. Anthony Gordon had given them the temporary lead. These supporters in Atlanta say it's tough to take.
3: I'm so gutted that we then decided to defend a lead. We left Messi completely free for the entire game.
4: Bringing on a lot of defenders was, we're asking for it, I'm afraid.
5: Totally destroyed us, sort of coming forward, and it was gut-wrenching.
2: Meanwhile, Argentina players held up a provocative banner proclaiming the Falkland Islands are part of their country following their victory. The team now faces disciplinary action from FIFA, which doesn't allow political messaging or slogans in the field of play. Argentina midfielder Leandro Paredes says it's a sensitive issue.
6: Sadly, it is a sad part of our history for everyone involved in that chapter of, I repeat, our history. We knew we were playing for them too, for all the people, for our entire nation. I believe we did it in the best possible way.
2: Ministers have brought British Steel into public ownership. The government claims it will protect not only thousands of jobs at the firm and in the supply chain, but also the sector's role in the economy. Sir Keir Starmer says the UK's support of Ukraine will always endure. The outgoing Prime Minister's in Kyiv for the last time before leaving office and will meet Ukrainian President Volodymyr Zelensky. TikTok's being investigated over its age verification models. Media regulator Ofcom is looking into whether the video sharing platform is doing enough to protect children from seeing harmful posts. And it's been confirmed Jurassic Park star Sam Neill died from pneumonia. The Peaky Blinders actor passed away in Sydney on Monday at the age of 78. His agent says prior to his death, he'd filmed 4 projects to protect children from seeing harmful posts. And it's been confirmed Jurassic Park star Sam Neill died from pneumonia. The Peaky Blinders actor passed away in Sydney on Monday at the age of 78. His agent says

0: says its Peterborough site is no longer part of the company's network after safety compliance concerns were identified during an audit. The business on Eye Road had its franchise agreement terminated on the 5th of July after the company said its annual inspection certificate had expired in April. Inflator Nation says the park continued operating without a renewed certificate and is now trading independently. The venue temporarily closed on Sunday because of what were described as unforeseen circumstances. There's a new call for assurances over the quality of public toilets planned for Peterborough City Centre. Facilities are due to be installed in St John's Square by the end of next March as part of a wider £1.5 million Pride in Place scheme. But Cambridgeshire and Peterborough Mayor Paul Bristow wants more detail on the design, appearance and materials to make sure the new toilets fit in with their surroundings and feel like a lasting investment. And a new simulator venue is preparing to open in Peterborough City Centre later this month. Racecraft Sim says it'll offer immersive sim racing, private events, birthday parties and corporate bookings in what it describes as a premium setting. The business says the new attraction is aimed at motorsport fans, families and groups looking for something different in the city centre. Its opening is planned for Friday the 24th and Saturday the 25th of July.
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0: Cloud this morning will break up and clear with some more sunshine. A gentle northeasterly breeze will persist throughout the day, and we've got a top temperature of 24 degrees. That's the latest from the PCR Newsroom. I'm David Edgeworth.
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Everybody's changing on PCRFM. It's only 2 weeks to go until the Deeping's Raft Race returns. It's on Sunday, the 2nd of August. This year, it's a Marvellous Musicals themes. Teams once again building their own rafts and racing along the River Welland with plenty of fancy dress and thousands of people lining the banks to watch as well. It's been one of the area's best loved community events since the 60s. You're planning ahead for the summer. That's definitely a good one to put in the calendar. Maybe you want to take part. Just Google up the Deeping's Raft Race and enter a team right now. I'm going to get on the weekend and Justin Bieber is ready to play next. Keep it PCRFM. 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

0: Rock Me Amadeus on the PCRFM. Some good news if you're going to be doing some shopping over the next couple of weeks in the city centre. There's going to be a new free parking trial set to begin next month in August. Gives drivers a chance to park for free after 3pm Monday to Friday in four of the city centre car parks. The scheme is going to cover Bishop's Road, Carhaven, Riverside and Pleasure Fair Meadow. It's being introduced as a trial to encourage more people to visit the city centre, support local businesses and boost the evening economy as well. The initiative is being funded by Cambridgeshire and Peterborough Combined Authority and still requires final approval though before it is officially launching next month. If it does go to plan, it means from August you'll be able to pop into Peterborough after work for a little bit of shopping, a meal or even a show at the Key Theatre or even visit the Cathedral without paying to park after 3pm. Sounds amazing to me. Right, stay there. I'm going to get on Lord and Olivia Newton-John next. PCRFM. PCRFM. 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
6: 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I know you moved on to someone new. 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

astray. 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And every once in a while, I start texting, write a paragraph, but then I delete the message. 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Used to always think

Lord and Royals. It is PCRFM. We're playing the greatest songs of all time across Peterborough. Marky T is going to be getting you home from school later. Final week of being at school, of course, as well. Summer holidays next week. Mark's here from 3. Tony Dibbin looking after you through the workday next from 10. I'm back tomorrow. I'll leave you with Olivia Newton-John. This is Physical on PCRFM.

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2: From the Sky News Centre at 10. Argentina could be in trouble after players held up a Falkland Islands banner. It bore the words, "The Malvinas are ours." FIFA rules ban political messaging on the pitch. It came after their World Cup semi-final win against England. Cabinet Minister Peter Carles condemning the display.
3: Of course, it's entirely inappropriate. Politics should stay away from football. That is a very clear principle of the World Cup. But any consequences that come from that is now a decision for FIFA.
2: Meanwhile, Thomas Tuchel says he'll stay on until Euro 2028, despite England's World Cup dream ending in heartbreak. The Three Lions were on the cusp of reaching their first men's final in the tournament since 1966. British Steel is now under public ownership. The government says the move is essential to protect the company's future, UK supply chains and thousands of jobs at its site in Scunthorpe. Figures recently released to MPs showed the intervention at British Steel had so far cost the public purse more than £500 million. Gareth Stace, the firm's director general, says it's been necessary.
4: What's the alternative? The cost of not taking action is that site closing, it's 3,000 and more workers losing their jobs, those families, you know, suffering, and those communities then forever not having those well-paid, highly skilled jobs.
2: Sir Keir Starmer insists the UK's cast iron support for Ukraine will continue as he carries out his final days as Prime Minister. The outgoing leader's making his final trip to the country in his premiership. Ofcom has launched an investigation into whether TikTok is failing to protect children from harmful content. It comes a month after the government announced a ban on social media for under 16s. And you could soon be allowed to legally get married in your garden or on a beach. The government says changes to rules in England and Wales could help cut costs of weddings, with couples not needing to have two ceremonies. That's the latest. I'm Fader Silver.
5: Now your local news for Peterborough. The purchase of land for a new electric bus depot in the city has been approved. The £5 million site in Fengate is expected to replace the current depot in Lincoln Road and support the future expansion of electric buses and a possible franchise network. Leaders say the move will also help regeneration in the Lincoln Road area. The former BCA car auction site at Boongate is understood to be the preferred location for the new depot. Inflator Nation says its Peterborough site is no longer part of the company's network after safety compliance concerns were identified during an audit. The business on Eye Road had its franchise agreement terminated on the 5th of July after the company said its annual inspection certificate had expired in April. Inflator Nation says the Peterborough site is no longer part of the company's network after safety compliance concerns were identified during an audit. The business on Eye Road had its franchise agreement terminated on the 5th of July after the company said its annual inspection certificate had expired.

0: venue is preparing to open in Peterborough City Centre later this month. Racecraft Sim says it'll offer immersive sim racing, private events, birthday parties and corporate bookings in what it describes as a premium setting. The business says the new attraction is aimed at motorsport fans, families and groups looking for something different in the city centre. Its opening is planned for Friday the 24th and Saturday the 25th of July.
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0: Clouds this morning will break up and clear with some more sunshine. A gentle northeasterly breeze will persist throughout the day, and we've got a top temperature of 24 degrees. That's the latest from the PCR newsroom. I'm David Edgeworth.
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0: Yeah. Camila Cabello and Shawn Mendes and Senorita Sounds Great at PCRFM. Hello, good morning. Welcome to Thursday. It's the morning after the night before. Voice is a little hoarse, screaming and shouting at the TV last night. Well, at least I won't have to do that now. Oh, hang on, my dog's got Spain in a sweepstake. No, I'll be screaming and shouting, all right?
1: PCRFM. It's Teddy the Drag Queen here.

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1: 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Walk the Moon, Shut Up and Dance. Here comes the real McCoy with MC Saar. Another night, another day.

0: Cause I gotta have faith. Ooh, I gotta have faith. Because I gotta have faith, faith, faith. I gotta have faith. Love it. There's George and Faith at PCRFM. Anne-Marie, Shania Twain, Unhealthy coming soon, and ELO have Mr. Blue Sky. 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
2: From the Sky News Centre at 11. Argentina are on course to face disciplinary action after their players held up a banner about the Falklands. It was carried after their World Cup semi-final win over England, with words translated as "the islands are ours." FIFA rules ban the display of any political messages or slogans by players. Meanwhile, Thomas Tuchel says he'll stay on until Euro 2028, despite the end of England's World Cup dream. His side were 1-0 up and 15 minutes away from reaching their first final at the tournament in 60 years, when they conceded 2 goals in 7 minutes to Argentina. Tuchel insists he had to make some tactical changes.
3: We were just not active enough in any structure. We were not active enough in our 4-4-2, and we were not active enough later in a 5-3-2 and not in a 5-4-1. We didn't find any duels anymore. We didn't find any activity anymore. We couldn't get close anymore to play on the ball.
2: British Steel is now under public ownership. The government insists it's to protect thousands of jobs in the industry and the sector's vital role in the economy. Ofcom has launched an investigation into whether TikTok's failing to protect children from harmful content. The regulator says some systems used by the social media platform to check users' ages may have failed to correctly identify a number of under-18s. Kate Davis from Ofcom says they have questions about TikTok's models.
4: Basically, what they're doing is using something called age inference. And what that means is looking at the behaviour of somebody online, what videos are they watching, what are they looking at, and using that to establish the age.
2: The app says it's invested billions in platform safety. Sir Keir Starmer's in Ukraine today for talks with Volodymyr Zelensky. It's his final trip to the country as Prime Minister. And Jessie Nelson's welcomed the rollout of a national screening programme for babies across England with spinal muscular atrophy. The singer's been campaigning for a test after her twin daughter's diagnosis. That's the latest. I'm Faye De Silva.
5: Now your local news for Peterborough. The purchase of land for a new electric bus depot in the city has been approved. The £5 million site in Fengate is expected to replace the current depot in Lincoln Road and support the future expansion of electric buses and a possible franchise network. Leaders say the move will also help regeneration in the Lincoln Road area. The former BCA car auction site at Boongate is understood to be the preferred location for the new depot. Inflator Nation says its Peterborough site is no longer part of the company's network after safety compliance concerns were identified during an audit. The business on Eye Road had its franchise agreement terminated on the 5th of July after the company said its annual inspection certificate had expired in April. Inflator Nation says the park continued operating without a renewed certificate and is now trading independently. The venue temporarily closed on Sunday because of what were described as unforeseen circumstances. There's a new call for assurances over the quality of public toilets planned for Peterborough City Centre. Facilities are due to be installed in St John's Square by the end of next March as part of a wider £1.5 million Pride in Place scheme. But Cambridgeshire and Peterborough Mayor Paul Bristow wants more detail on the design, appearance and materials to make sure the new toilets fit in with their surroundings and feel like a lasting investment. And a new simulator venue is preparing to open in Peterborough City Centre later this month. Racecraft Sim says it'll offer immersive sim racing, private events, birthday parties and corporate bookings in what it describes as a premium setting. The business says the new attraction is aimed at motorsport fans. And a new simulator venue is preparing to open in Peterborough City Centre later this month. Racecraft Sim says it'll offer immersive sim racing, private events, birthday parties and corporate bookings in what it describes as a premium setting. The

0: Jason Derulo, One to Want Me. He was sensational a couple of weeks ago when he played Milton Keynes. He was amazing. Ronan's on soon, loving each day in the cars. My best friend's girlfriend next. Stay well clear of that. PCR FM.
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0: Jeanette Gray, that's Jelly Roll, and Alex Warren, that's Bloodline, here at PCRFM. Across Peter are playing the greatest songs of all time. Justin Timberlake, Can't Stop the Feeling, and Mr. Keary next.
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2: From the Sky News Centre at midday. Two young men have been jailed for 5.5 years after they admitted hacking into Transport for London's network in 2024. The pair, now aged 20 and 18, gained access to internal systems through the dark web. It cost the transport network around £29 million. Argentina players held up a provocative banner proclaiming the Falkland Islands are part of their country after their World Cup semi-final victory against England. The team now faces disciplinary action from FIFA, which doesn't allow political messaging or slogans in the field of play. Argentina midfielder Leandro Paredes says it's a sensitive issue.
3: Sadly, it is a sad part of our history for everyone involved in that chapter of, I repeat, our history. We knew we were playing for them too, for all the people, for our entire nation. I believe we did it in the best possible way.
2: Meanwhile, Gary Lineker's called Thomas Tuchel's tactics in England's World Cup semi-final defeat unfathomable. They took the lead in the 55th minute through Anthony Gordon, but Argentina scored two late goals after defensive changes backfired. Dan Byrne was among those brought on.
4: We conceded too many crosses and too many chances, and I think it's hard because in the previous games we've defended those so well. I didn't need that much instruction, if I was honest. I know why I was coming on, defend crosses and make sure they didn't take chances. But just the way it worked out, I didn't really get a chance. Defend everything seemed to come in from my side.
2: England will have to make do with third place at best. They take on France in the bronze game on Saturday. A 14-year-old boy's pleaded not guilty over an alleged plot to attack two mosques in South London. The teenager denies preparing terrorist acts on worshippers in Sutton. We're told the public ownership of British Steel is in the national interest. The government says it will protect both the company's future and supply chains. And Craig Gordon's retired from football. The Scottish goalkeeper made his professional debut in 2001. That's the latest. I'm Fada Silva.
5: Now your local news for Peterborough. The purchase of land for a new electric bus depot in the city has been approved. The £5 million site in Fengate is expected to replace the current depot in Lincoln Road and support the future expansion of electric buses and a possible franchise network. Leaders say the move will also help regeneration in the Lincoln Road area. The former BCA car auction site at Boongate is understood to be the preferred location for the new depot. Inflator Nation says its Peterborough site is no longer part of the company's network after safety compliance concerns were identified during an audit. The business on Eye Road had its franchise agreement terminated on the 5th of July after the company said its annual inspection certificate had expired in April. Inflator Nation says the park continued operating without a renewed certificate and is now trading independently. The venue temporarily closed on Sunday because of what were described as unforeseen circumstances. There's a new call for assurances over the quality of public toilets planned for Peterborough City Centre. Facilities are due to be installed in St John's Square by the end of next March as part of a wider £1.5 million Pride in Place scheme. But Cambridgeshire and Peterborough Mayor Paul Bristow wants more detail on the design, appearance and materials to make sure the new toilets fit in with their surroundings and feel like a lasting investment. And a new simulator venue is preparing to open in Peterborough City Centre later this month. Racecraft Sim says it'll offer immersive sim racing, private events, birthday parties and corporate bookings in what it describes as a premium setting. The business says the new attraction is aimed at motorsport fans, families and groups looking for something different in the city centre. Its opening is planned for Friday the 24th and Saturday the 25th of July.
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5: Cloud this morning will break up and clear with some more sunshine. A gentle northeasterly breeze will persist throughout the day, and we've got a top temperature of 24 degrees. That's the latest from the PCR Newsroom. I'm David Edgeworth.
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He is just sensational live. Alex Warren and Eternity right here at PCRFM. We're made for Peter. We're playing the greatest songs of all time. If you're already planning ways to keep the kids entertained over the summer holidays, Ferry Meadows has plenty coming up from Saturday. That's this coming Saturday. There's 6 weeks of activities across the park, including outdoor adventures, family events, free wildlife workshops, and holiday clubs. So whether you're looking to fill a hole or just a couple of hours, it's worth to see what's going on. Just Google Ferry Meadows.

0: FM. We're on the air across Peterborough playing the greatest songs of all time. Thursday, my name's Tony Dibbon. Great to be here.
1: 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If your house has got too hot because the temperature's too high, there's a company that's close to you on whom you can rely. Call Premier today. 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

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You know someone who's building something brilliant in Peterborough, there's a chance to get them recognised, you know. Nominations are now open for the Young Entrepreneur Award at the Peterborough Business Awards 2026. The award celebrates people aged 40 and under who are creating something new, turning ideas into businesses and showing the ambition and determination to make things happen. Nominations are open till the 31st of August. 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
6: First of all, a lot of people in the Peterborough area have benefited very much from the work that Prince Build do and from your involvement in all the community projects. 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
7: 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We're a head office based in Peterborough. 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As a family business, we've always wanted to give back. That's what we concentrate on doing.
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7: 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Two, we can use our vehicles to move humanitarian aid around. And we've also actually travelled out to Poland and Ukraine taking these goods in our vehicles, and we've done that 3 or 4 times now.
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We got you Madonna, True Blue and Mark Morrison right now. 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
2: From the Sky News Centre at 1. Downing Street has backed calls for FIFA to investigate whether Argentina players broke its rules. They waved a banner in support of their country's claim to the Falklands after defeating England in the World Cup semi-final. Number 10 says the World Cup might not be ours, but the islands definitely are. Sports journalist Joey Durso thinks there'll be a minor punishment.
3: Nothing that's going to alter the course of the World Cup and the World Cup final. There'll be something like a fine. This is a huge thing for all Argentines. Part of football, football culture. I've watched football matches there and in the stadiums, people sing about it, people wave the banners. It's just a huge issue that is quite hard for a Brit to comprehend.
2: Meanwhile, Thomas Tuchel insists he'll be head coach when England hosts the Euros in 2 years' time. That's despite the 2-1 loss to the defending champions. The High Court's granted a mother's application to quash an inquest conclusion into her son's death. Ellen Roon believes 14-year-old Jules Sweeney died when an online challenge went wrong in 2022. Two men described as talented hackers have each been jailed for 5.5 years after admitting to a cyber attack on London's transport network. It cost EFL an estimated £29 million in 2024. The pair, who are 18 and 20, have been sentenced at Woolwich Crown Court. Judge Mr Justice Turner says the teenager's unsettled childhood was no excuse for his behaviour.
4: Your neurodivergence, taken in conjunction with your age, accounts in part for the attraction which this type of criminality holds for you. However, I am satisfied that your expertise was such that you fully understood the potential consequences and the serious criminality of your actions.
2: British Steel's now under public ownership. The government says the move is essential to production at the Scunthorpe site to protect both the company's future and UK supply chains. And it's been confirmed Jurassic Park star Sam Neill died from pneumonia. He passed away in Sydney at the age of 78. That's the latest. I'm Faye De Silva.
5: Now your local news for Peterborough. The purchase of land for a new electric bus depot in the city has been approved. The £5 million site in Fengate is expected to replace the current depot in Lincoln Road and support the future expansion of electric buses and a possible franchise network. Leaders say the move will also help regeneration in the Lincoln Road area. The former BCA car auction site at Boongate is understood to be the preferred location for the new depot. Inflator Nation says its Peterborough site is no longer part of the company's network after safety compliance concerns were identified during an audit. The business on Eye Road had its franchise agreement terminated on the 5th of July after the company said its annual inspection certificate had expired in April. Inflator Nation says the park continued operating without a renewed certificate and is now trading independently. The venue temporarily closed on Sunday because of what were described as unforeseen circumstances. There's a new call for assurances over the quality of public toilets planned for Peterborough City Centre. Facilities are due to be installed in St John's Square by the end of next March as part of a wider £1.5 million Pride in Place scheme. But Cambridgeshire and Peterborough Mayor Paul Bristow wants more detail on the design, appearance and materials to make sure the new toilets fit in with their surroundings and feel like a lasting investment. And a new simulator venue is preparing to open in Peterborough City Centre later this month. Racecraft Sim says it'll offer immersive sim racing, private events, birthday parties and corporate bookings in what it describes as a premium setting. The business says the new attraction is aimed at motorsport fans, families and groups looking for something different in the city centre. Its opening is planned for Friday the 24th and Saturday the 25th of July.
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5: Cloud this morning will break up and clear with some more sunshine. A gentle northeasterly breeze will persist throughout the day, and we've got a top temperature of 24 degrees. That's the latest from the PCR newsroom. I'm David Edgeworth.
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0: You might be hard at this right now. There's Rihanna and Work. 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Right then, let's get on Queen, Radio Gaga, and Boy Meets Girl will play next. 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

love that a lot. That's really nice. Scouting for Girls is saying, I love song. This is Tony Dibbon at PCRFM. Fancy a proper night out with these boys, in fact, seeing them at Peterborough Cathedral. All you need to do is head now to peterborough-cathedral.org.uk for your chance to get tickets. They play on the 30th of October. And what a venue to see a rock band in. Scouting for Girls in Peterborough Cathedral with PCRFM.

0: Sam Fender, Noah Kahan and Homesick sounds great. The Kid Laroi and Justin Bieber will play very soon, and Depeche Mode have Personal Jesus coming next. We're on the air across Peterborough. We are playing the greatest songs of all time.
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0: Justin Bieber and the Kid Laroi and Stay sounds great at PCR FM. LMC coming soon, Take Me to the Clouds Above, of course, featuring Whitney versus U2. And The Cause have Dreams next. Have a wonderful Thursday.
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2: From the Sky News Centre at 2, Downing Street says the World Cup might not have been won by England, but the Falkland Islands are definitely British. Last night's semi-final winners Argentina brought a banner referencing the territory onto the pitch after the 2-1 victory. The Prime Minister is in Ukraine for one of his final engagements before leaving office.
3: The support of the United Kingdom for this cause will never change. Your fight is our fight. Your security is our security. And the United Kingdom will not waver.
2: Sir Keir Starmer has announced a more than £250,000 package of support for Kyiv, which includes more fighter jets. There are protests in the capital city this afternoon against President Zelensky's decision to sack his defence minister. Mykhailo Fedorov's credited with reshaping the armed forces, making them more efficient. Two hackers have been jailed for 5.5 years each for a cyber attack that cost Transport for London £29 million. Prosecutors claim they could have shut down the whole system, having gained the highest privileged access in 2024. Owen Flowers, who's 18, and 20-year-old Falha Joubert have been sentenced at Woolwich Crown Court. The High Court's granted a mother's application to quash an inquest's conclusion into her son's death. A judge says there are potential lines of inquiry that hadn't been considered. Ellen Room believes 14-year-old Jules Sweeney died when an online challenge went wrong in 2022.
4: If Jules' social media data had been obtained when he died, we might already know whether it held the answers we have spent 4 years searching for. Instead, we have had to fight every step of the way simply for the opportunity to have the evidence properly examined.
2: RSPB Scotland says it urgently needs helicopter support to tackle a wildfire at Cairngorms National Park. Staff and volunteers are working to put the flames out. And Matty Healy's performed at his own stag do with a tribute act imitating the 1975. He's marrying American model Gabriette later this month. That's the latest. I'm Faye Rowlands.
5: Now your local news for Peterborough. The purchase of land for a new electric bus depot in the city has been approved. The £5 million site in Fengate is expected to replace the current depot in Lincoln Road and support the future expansion of electric buses and a possible franchise network. Leaders say the move will also help regeneration in the Lincoln Road area. The former BCA car auction site at Boongate is understood to be the preferred location for the new depot. Inflator Nation says its Peterborough site is no longer part of the company's network after safety compliance concerns were identified during an audit. The business on Eye Road had its franchise agreement terminated on the 5th of July after the company said its annual inspection certificate had expired in April. Inflator Nation says the park continued operating without a renewed certificate and is now trading independently. The venue temporarily closed on Sunday because of what were described as unforeseen circumstances. There's a new call for assurances over the quality of public toilets planned for Peterborough City Centre. Facilities are due to be installed in St John's Square by the end of next March as part of a wider £1.5 million Pride in Place scheme. But Cambridgeshire and Peterborough Mayor Paul Bristow wants more detail on the design, appearance and materials to make sure the new toilets fit in with their surroundings and feel like a lasting investment. And a new simulator venue is preparing to open in Peterborough City Centre later this month. Racecraft Sim says it'll offer immersive sim racing, private events, birthday parties and corporate bookings in what it describes as a premium setting. The business says the new attraction is aimed at motorsport fans, families and groups looking for something different in the city centre. Its opening is planned for Friday the 24th and Saturday the 25th of July.
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5: Another bright and sunny afternoon with a gentle northeasterly breeze stopping things from getting too hot. Maybe some more cloud around at times tomorrow, but it'll still stay dry. That's the latest from the PCR Newsroom. I'm David Edgeworth.
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0: meet Steve Tyler on a Thursday night for Back to the 90s, where we'll be playing those songs that'll make you reminisce. 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
2: From the Sky News Centre at 3, government health advisers are recommending teenagers from 15 be offered a meningitis B vaccine on the NHS. It follows a series of recent outbreaks, the most serious being in Kent earlier this year, where two teenagers died. A one-off programme for Year 13 pupils and those starting university in the autumn is already being rolled out this summer. Downing Street says football's governing body must investigate a banner held up by Argentina's players after last night's World Cup semi-final win over England. It read, "The Falkland Islands are Argentinian." Liberal Democrat leader Sir Ed Davey says the players involved should be banned from Sunday's final.
3: FIFA said that English, Scottish, Welsh and Northern Irish football players weren't allowed to wear a poppy during international football matches because they said that was a political statement. I recognise that this is high stakes, but the rules apply in every single match.
2: Ukraine's president has admitted he is afraid of changes in leadership ahead of the prime minister standing down on Monday. Sir Starmer has announced a £250 million package of support in one of his final engagements. Meanwhile, a report's found serious failings by MI5 led to courts being given false evidence. The Investigatory Powers Commissioner had been looking into alleged domestic abuse by a man known as Agent X. Two men, aged 18 and 20, behind a cyber attack that crippled transport for London for months, have been jailed for 5.5 years each. The hack cost TfL £29 million in 2024. Paul Foster is from the National Crime Agency.
4: It has been the largest and most complex cybercrime investigation ever undertaken by the NCA and the largest criminal prosecution of cyber offenders in UK history. These offenders were part of Scattered Spider, a criminal group responsible for some of the most serious and damaging cyber attacks.
2: British Steel is now owned by the taxpayer. Ministers say the move will protect thousands of jobs. That's the latest. I'm Faye Rowlands.
5: Now your local news for Peterborough. The purchase of land for a new electric bus depot in the city has been approved. The £5 million site in Fengate is expected to replace the current depot in Lincoln Road and support the future expansion of electric buses and a possible franchise network. Leaders say the move will also help regeneration in the Lincoln Road area. The former BCA car auction site at Boongate is understood to be the preferred location for the new depot. Inflator Nation says its Peterborough site is no longer part of the company's network after safety compliance concerns were identified during an audit. The business on Eye Road had its franchise agreement terminated on the 5th of July after the company said its annual inspection certificate had expired in April. Inflator Nation says the park continued operating without a renewed certificate and is now trading independently. The venue temporarily closed on Sunday because of what were described as unforeseen circumstances. There's a new call for assurances over the quality of public toilets planned for Peterborough City Centre. Facilities are due to be installed in St John's Square by the end of next March as part of a wider £1.5 million Pride in Place scheme. But Cambridgeshire and Peterborough Mayor Paul Bristow wants more detail on the design, appearance and materials to make sure the new toilets fit in with their surroundings and feel like a lasting investment. And a new simulator venue is preparing to open in Peterborough City Centre later this month. Racecraft Sim says it'll offer immersive sim racing, private events, birthday parties and corporate bookings in what it describes as a premium setting. The business says the new attraction is aimed at motorsport fans, families and groups looking for something different in the city centre. Its opening is planned for Friday the 24th and Saturday the 25th of July.
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5: Clouds this morning will break up and clear with some more sunshine. A gentle northeasterly breeze will persist throughout the day, and we've got a top temperature of 24 degrees. That's the latest from the PCR newsroom. I'm David Edgeworth.
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Ben, nice to meet you on PCRFM, where you've probably heard about the football all morning and afternoon. So, yeah, I'm not really going to mention it. Do you know what? I wasn't a massive football fan, but it's been fun following the journey of England. And, yeah, come to an end last night. But, you know, 2 years' time, we've got the Euros coming, haven't we? Good afternoon. It's Marky T getting you back home for a Thursday afternoon across Peterborough. We spice girls on the way after Miley Cyrus.

0: I love the fact this song was from like 2003, 2004, and it's come back again a couple of years ago. Natasha Bedingfield and Unwritten playing on VCRFM as we get you back home for a Thursday afternoon when a school run is on. And it may be one of the last school runs for you, as a lot of the children breaking up tomorrow. A couple of schools breaking up next Tuesday, I heard, as well. So if you're ready for it, then we'll get the school run on for you. Big hello to Faye, currently driving around Gunthorpe this afternoon as well. Getting ready for their 6 weeks holiday. One more sleep to go. Always like Christmas, isn't it? Right, Rick's on the way, and Brian Adams plays next.
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0: degrees, dropping down to 11 degrees tonight, and tomorrow 26 degrees as well. Getting you ready for the weekend. Right, Don Henley plays next, and we'll latest headlines with David Edgeworth.
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2: From the Sky News Centre at 4, government advisers are recommending teenagers from 15 be offered a free meningitis B booster vaccine. Two teenagers died in an outbreak in Kent earlier this year. Downing Street says the World Cup might not have been won by England, but the Falkland Islands are definitely British. There are growing calls for FIFA to act after Argentina's triumphant footballers displayed a banner claiming the UK overseas territory belonged to the South Americans. Political messages on the pitch are banned. Education Secretary Bridget Phillipson wants world football's governing body to step in.
3: To see that banner coming out was just completely unacceptable, and FIFA should be looking to take really firm action. The players knew what they were doing. It's completely unacceptable, and I would expect FIFA to be following that through.
2: The side beat England 2-1 in the World Cup semi-final last night. It prompted this reaction from the King, who's spent the day touring a brewery in Dorset.
4: Maybe it's a good day to drown a few sorrows.
2: Elsewhere, the Prime Minister has been given Ukraine's highest award that can be given to a foreign person by President Volodymyr Zelensky.
5: During the war, we built our strong relations personally. And this is very important when we have such personal, strong relations. It depends, you know, on characters, on people, sometimes we say on chemistry.
2: Sir Keir Starmer's in Kyiv for one of his final engagements ahead of stepping down on Monday. He's announced £250 million worth of support to help boost Ukrainian defences. Instagram owner Meta is to tell parents if teenagers discuss self-harm with its chatbot. Each conversation will be checked over by staff before an alert is sent. Almost 4 miles of land has been affected by a wildfire at Cairngorms National Park. Tourists are asked to stay away. And more than 12,000 abusive comments were aimed at female tennis players on social media last year. A study's found gamblers were responsible for just over half of the most serious abuse. That's the latest. I'm Faye Rowlands.
6: Now your local news for Peterborough. The purchase of land for a new electric bus depot in the city has been approved. The £5 million site in Fengate is expected to replace the current depot in Lincoln Road and support the future expansion of electric buses and a possible franchise network. Leaders say the move will also help regeneration in the Lincoln Road area. The former BCA car auction site at Boongate is understood to be the preferred location for the new depot. Inflator Nation says its Peterborough site is no longer part of the company's network after safety compliance concerns were identified during an audit. The business on Eye Road had its franchise agreement terminated on the 5th of July after the company said its annual inspection certificate had expired in April. Inflator Nation says the park continued operating without a renewed certificate and is now trading independently. The venue temporarily closed on Sunday because of what were described as unforeseen circumstances. There's a new call for assurances over the quality of public toilets planned for Peterborough City Centre. Facilities are due to be installed in St John's Square by the end of next March as part of a wider £1.5 million Pride in Place scheme. But Cambridgeshire and Peterborough Mayor Paul Bristow wants more detail on the design, appearance and materials to make sure the new toilets fit in with their surroundings and feel like a lasting investment. And a new simulator venue is preparing to open in Peterborough City Centre later this month. Racecraft Sim says it'll offer immersive sim racing, private events, birthday parties and corporate bookings in what it describes as a premium setting. The business says the new attraction is aimed at motorsport fans, families and groups looking for something different in the city centre. Its opening is planned for Friday the 24th and Saturday the 25th of July.
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6: Another bright and sunny afternoon with a gentle northeasterly breeze stopping things from getting too hot. Maybe some more cloud around at times tomorrow, but it'll still stay dry. That's the latest from the PCR newsroom. I'm David Edgeworth.
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0: birthday with Corey Feldman, who turns 55, Will Ferrell, who turns 59, and also TikTok star Darcy McQueenie, who turns 25 years old. Today's National Day is Corn Fritters Day, Artificial Intelligence Appreciation Day, Fresh Spinach Day, and Guinea Pig Appreciation Day. Easy for me to say. Right, we'll get the latest with Kylie Minogue and, sorry, Charlie Puth next.
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7: It is the case. We watch TV and we think, goodness me, these scenes are awful. You know, you watch the bombing of Kyiv or Lviv or Kharkiv and think, goodness, what can we do? And the answer is we can do so much, because the needs of the people of Ukraine are so extensive that every little thing helps. So we are just in the last 2 or 3 weeks of our latest collection. This will be our 27th delivery to Ukraine of humanitarian aid in of one form or another. And the list of things we're looking for ranges from bars of soap, toothpaste, you know, female sanitary products, right through to camping gas stoves, thermos flasks, any kinds of simple medicine, paracetamol, antiseptic wipes, multivitamins, food. Even we've just had requests for household tools. So if you've got some spare screwdrivers and saws, batteries, AAA batteries, AA batteries, actually could be put to incredible use getting these to the people of Ukraine. And that's our promise to those who support to Ukraine, and then hand them over to our braver, heroic partners who will then take them right to the front line. Unfortunately, you know, the Russian attacks have become even more indiscriminate, and they are targeting civilian targets very deliberately. So there's always an element of risk. But like every country in conflict, life goes on. You go to places like Kyiv and Lviv, and they're busy, bustling places. But you're never far away from war. You know, the cemeteries are everywhere. There's countless flags for all of the newly killed soldiers. The air raid warnings, the damage to the buildings. So it's a combination of both. Life goes on, but the struggle is always there, always apparent. You can never escape from it.
8: 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What do they have to do?
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0: ACR FM. According to a new study, we spend 45 hours a year talking about this. What do you think it could be? Do you reckon it's work stress, relationships, or the weather? Have a guess. I'll let you know. We'll get on Bee Gees and Beyonce next.
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5: The purchase of land for a new electric bus depot in Peterborough has been approved. The £5 million site in Fengate is expected to replace the current depot in Lincoln Road. Inflator Nation says its Peterborough site is no longer part of the company's network after safety compliance concerns were identified during an audit. And there is a new call for assurances over the quality of public toilets planned for Peterborough City Centre. Facilities are due to be installed in St John's Square by the end of next March. More on these stories in half an hour. I'm David Edgeworth.
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0: on PCRFM. Which is correct to say? The yolk of the egg are white, or the yolk of the egg is white? What is it? Apparently neither, because eggs' yolks are yellow. There you go. Random fun for your Thursday afternoon on PCRFM. And I've got Zara Larsson and Natty Abrilia playing next. 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
2: On a sunny day in Peterborough. Fingers crossed it's going to be a good barbecue weather this weekend, isn't it?
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3: 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Don't live in a fluffy world that doesn't exist.
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2: 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And you say, it's going to rain later.
3: 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It's more than later, isn't it?
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Natalie Imbruglia and Torn on BCRFM, where my kids, well, I thought they'd both break up tomorrow, and then I realised my eldest one actually breaks up next Tuesday. So we've had all the end of term shows and plays, and like I said the other day, we've been going through the emotions. They've got no leavers party this year, and my daughter started primary school when it was lockdown, so she started reception in lockdown, and a lot of her classes were back on the Zoom. Do you remember that back in the day? Well, tonight at 8 o'clock, apparently we've been asked to go onto Zoom to watch a presentation they've put together, and I'm like, I don't know if I'm ready for that yet.

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2: From the Sky News Centre at 5, teenagers from 15 years old could be offered a meningitis B booster jab on the NHS. Health advisers are recommending the move following recent outbreaks, including one which killed two Kent teenagers earlier this year. Meningitis Now CEO Dr. Tom Nutt explained in March how children born before May 2015 weren't offered the jab as babies.
3: Unfortunately for this age group, so in other words teenagers and young adults, there is, if you like, a gap in the NHS vaccination schedule, and that's for protection against Men B. Sadly, we see too many cases, too many deaths in universities each winter at the moment.
2: Meanwhile, a one-off vaccine programme for year 13s and those starting university kicks off next week. Downing Street says football's governing body should investigate a banner held by victorious Argentinian players after last night's World Cup semi-final 2-1 win over England. It claimed the Falkland Islands, a UK overseas territory, belonged to the South Americans. Ukraine's president admitted he is afraid of changes of leadership in the UK ahead of the Prime Minister standing down on Monday. Keir Starmer's in Kyiv for one of his final engagements. He's announced £250 million of support alongside Sweden, with more fighter jets included in the package. The outgoing PM insists the UK is determined not to let Russia be victorious in the war.
4: The fact that there'll be a new Prime Minister in the United Kingdom in days to come doesn't change that dynamic at all. The resolve of the United Kingdom will remain the same. We will not waver.
2: A wildfire is now affecting more than 3.5 miles of heather and trees at Cairngorms National Park. Specialist teams are at the scene near Glenmore, with people urged to avoid the area. Parents of teens using Instagram or Facebook's AI chat service will be alerted if discussions about suicide or self-harm are detected. It'll only apply to accounts with parental supervision. And Bob Dylan's announced a new tour of the UK, including 5 dates in London. The gigs will be phone and camera free. That's the latest. I'm Faye Rowlands.
5: Now your local news for Peterborough. The purchase of land for a new electric bus depot in the city has been approved. The £5 million site in Fengate is expected to replace the current depot in Lincoln Road and support the future expansion of electric buses at a possible franchise network. Leaders say the move will also help regeneration in the Lincoln Road area. The former BCA car auction site at Boongate is understood to be the preferred location for the new depot. Inflator Nation says its Peterborough site is no longer part of the company's network after safety compliance concerns were identified during an audit. The business on Eye Road had its franchise agreement terminated on the 5th of July after the company said its annual inspection certificate had expired in April. Inflator Nation says the park continued operating without a renewed certificate and is now trading independently. The venue temporarily closed on Sunday because of what were described as unforeseen circumstances. There's a new call for assurances over the quality of public toilets planned for Peterborough City Centre. Facilities are due to be installed in St John's Square by the end of next March as part of a wider £1.5 million Pride in Place scheme. But Cambridgeshire and Peterborough Mayor Paul Bristow wants more detail on the design, appearance and materials to make sure the new toilets fit in with their surroundings and feel like a lasting investment. And a new simulator venue is preparing to open in Peterborough City Centre later this month. Racecraft Sim says it'll offer immersive sim racing, private events, birthday parties and corporate bookings in what it describes as a premium setting. The business says the new attraction is aimed at motorsport fans, families and groups looking for something different in the city centre. Its opening is planned for Friday the 24th and Saturday the 25th of July.
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5: Another bright and sunny afternoon with a gentle northeasterly breeze stopping things from getting too hot. Maybe some more cloud around at times tomorrow, but it'll still stay dry. That's the latest from the PCR newsroom. I'm David Edgeworth.
0: PCRFM. And now, another 60 minutes of the greatest songs of all time. For

get up again. Yeah, we did last night, didn't we? Are you going to be watching the final on Sunday? You're like, you know what, I'm done with it. All the flags are coming down, all the celebrations getting back to normal. That has been nice, seeing the country get together for it. 2 years' time, we got the Euros taking place in England, Scotland and Wales. Right, here's Olivia Dean now, and So Easy to Fall in Love on PCRFM. Good afternoon.

0: is bringing Monopoly to life with a real new reality competition offering a huge £2 million prize. 12 contestants will batten it out in a life-size Monopoly town, buying properties, making deals, and avoiding bankruptcy. And the last player standing wins the cash. The show premieres next autumn, 2027. Applications are open now. Do you fancy some of that?
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0: Ariana Grande and Thank You Next playing on PCR FM. Good afternoon, I'm Marky T, getting you back home for a Thursday evening. Why sunshine guilt makes it so hard to work from home? If you struggle to concentrate while the sun is shining out right now, you're not alone apparently. Experts recommend several ways to reduce sunshine guilt by scheduling outdoor breaks into your calendar, tackle difficult work first thing in the morning, and move away from distracting windows if necessary. Does that apply to you? Hope this helped you out. And I'll be back with Robbie Williams and Morgan Wallen next.
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1: The purchase of land for a new electric bus depot in Peterborough has been approved. The £5 million site in Fengate is expected to replace the current depot in Lincoln Road. Inflator Nation says its Peterborough site is no longer part of the company's network after safety compliance concerns were identified during an audit. And there's a new call for assurances over the quality of public toilets planned for Peterborough City Centre. Facilities are due to be installed in St John's Square by the end of next March. More on these stories in half an hour. I'm David Edgeworth.
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0: 6 million from his record-breaking 12-night residency at London's Wembley Stadium. Reports claim each concert brought in around £15 million, making it one of the most successful concert runs at the stage venue ever. Wow, how incredible is that? Can I just have like 1% of that, please, Harry? That'd be great. 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

taking you back to 2002 with Nickelback and How You Remind Me. I've got Bruno Mars, Mark Ronson on the way, Benson Boone, but right now we continue on PCRFM with Calling. 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
2: From the Sky News Centre at 6, legislation's being introduced to ban the sale of high-caffeine energy drinks to under-16s in England. Anna Bates has the details.
3: Ministers call it decisive action to protect the health of children following a consultation towards the end of last year, which we're told showed significant support for an age restriction. It'll apply to drinks containing more than 150 milligrams of caffeine per litre, sold both in-store and online. They won't be available in vending machines either. Tea and coffee will be exempt. It's intended to come into force in April.
2: Tory leader Kemi Badenoch has a message for Argentina after some of their players held a banner claiming the Falkland Islands are theirs. It followed their 2-1 win over England in the World Cup semi-final.
4: It was a great game watching our players, but very painful to watch. I have a 9-year-old boy who's utterly bereft at the loss, winning for so long only to lose at the end. But winning a football match, I would say to the Argentinians, does not mean you can have the Falklands, so hands off.
2: The government insists its commitment to the British territory is unwavering. Downing Street's backing calls for FIFA to investigate whether it broke its rules over political slogans. Like much of England, it seems the King would rather be consoling himself than working after the football results.
5: Maybe it's a good day to drown a few sorrows.
2: His Majesty's been on a trip to a brewery near Poole in Dorset, where he had a taste of Firsty Ferret Ale. Elsewhere, experts are recommending booster jabs at around 15 years old for those who had a meningitis B vaccine as a baby. The move still needs to be approved by government and follows some outbreaks. Keir Starmer's promising support for Ukraine as the outgoing Prime Minister visits Kyiv. It's his last international trip as leader. And Sir Sadiq Khan has been handed a peerage. The Mayor of London's among 26 new members of the House of Lords. That's the latest. I'm Faye Rowlands.
6: Now your local news for Peterborough. The purchase of land for a new electric bus depot in the city has been approved. The £5 million site in Fengate is expected to replace the current depot in Lincoln Road and support the future expansion of electric buses and a possible franchise network. Leaders say the move will also help regeneration in the Lincoln Road area. The former BCA car auction site at Boongate is understood to be the preferred location for the new depot. Inflator Nation says its Peterborough site is no longer part of the company's network after safety compliance concerns were identified during an audit. The business on Eye Road had its franchise agreement terminated on the 5th of July after the company said its annual inspection certificate had expired in April. Inflator Nation says the park continued operating without a renewed certificate and is now trading independently. The venue temporarily closed on Sunday because of what were described as unforeseen circumstances. There's a new call for assurances over the quality of public toilets planned for Peterborough City Centre. Facilities are due to be installed in St John's Square by the end of next March as part of a wider £1.5 million Pride in Place scheme. But Cambridgeshire and Peterborough Mayor Paul Bristow wants more detail on the design, appearance and materials to make sure the new toilets fit in with their surroundings and feel like a lasting investment. And a new simulator venue is preparing to open in Peterborough City Centre later this month. Racecraft Sim says it'll offer immersive sim racing, private events, birthday parties and corporate bookings in what it describes as a premium setting. The business says the new attraction is aimed at motorsport fans, families and groups looking for something different in the city centre. Its opening is planned for Friday the 24th and Saturday the 25th of July.
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6: Another bright and sunny afternoon with a gentle northeasterly breeze stopping things from getting too hot. Maybe some more cloud around at times tomorrow, but it'll still stay dry. That's the latest from the PCR newsroom. I'm David Edgeworth.
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was a bit confused today because, I'm not going to lie, I was at Ferry Meadows, Neen Park earlier, and I saw a lot of people walking around, I think from like near nearby Argos, with a load of Henry vacuum cleaners. And I'm like, is there some kind of big salon, or is it vacuum cleaner month or something? Because for some reason, everyone's walking out one. 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She

0: checked. 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I'm like, I feel like I'm missing out. I don't know if I'm missing out. Right, Chic on the way for you. And Adele plays next on BCR FM. Good afternoon. It's Mark here on BCR FM. 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
1: 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It's me, Teddy the Drag Queen. And I'm doing a takeover on Friday, 7 till 9 p.m., playing some Pride classics. So make sure you check it out.
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0: 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Going to take you back with Take That and a massive song you've probably sung along to recently in the World Cup. 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
5: The purchase of land for a new electric bus depot in Peterborough has been approved. The £5 million site in Fengate is expected to replace the current depot in Lincoln Road. Inflator Nation says its Peterborough site is no longer part of the company's network after safety compliance concerns were identified during an audit. And there's a new call for assurances over the quality of public toilets planned for Peterborough City Centre. Facilities are due to be installed in St John's Square by the end of next March. More on these stories in half an hour. I'm David Edgeworth.
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0: Ali tonight from 9 o'clock, playing just 90s tunes. Right, from 7 you got Doc Mason's show. But up next, let's get on some Kygo and the Mavericks.
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Hopefully kicking your legs from side to side. That's the Mavericks and Dance the Night Away. Thank you so much, Jimmy Cumley. I'll be back here tomorrow afternoon at 3. I'll leave you with Katy Perry. But now, here's Jocelyn Brown.

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2: From the Sky News Centre at 7, under-16s will be banned from buying high-caffeine energy drinks in England from April. Tea and coffee will be exempt from the age restriction, which ministers insist had strong backing in a consultation. The Prime Minister has been talking about how he'd like to be remembered after 2 years in the job and over a decade in politics.
3: The person that saved the Labour Party turned it into a party that could face the public again. We're a party that were found to be institutionally anti-Semitic. And we turned that around. It was 4.25 years from me taking over to lead a Labour Party to walking into Downing Street.
2: He's been in Kyiv for one of his final engagements. Sir Keir Starmer promised Volodymyr Zelensky that the UK would always stand by Ukraine. Tomorrow, Andy Burnham will be announced as the new Labour leader before the PM hands over the keys to Downing Street on Monday. Meanwhile, number 10 says while the World Cup might not be England's, the Falklands are definitely British. FIFA's facing calls to investigate whether Argentina's players broke rules when they held a banner on the pitch claiming sovereignty of the islands. Argentina beat England 2-1 in the semi-final. Liberal Democrat leader Sir Ed Davey says the players involved should be banned from Sunday's final.
4: FIFA said that English, Scottish, Welsh and Northern Irish football players weren't allowed to wear a poppy during international football matches, because they said that was a political statement. I recognise that this is high stakes, but the rules apply in every single match.
2: Experts are recommending the UK government offer 15-year-olds and over a meningitis B booster vaccine after a deadly outbreak in Kent earlier this year. They advise those who didn't have one as a baby to get two doses. Sir Sadiq Khan's to sit in the House of Lords. He's among 26 people made peers. And Claudia Winkleman's quit her BBC chat show after just one series. The presenter says she was too nervous to enjoy it. That's the latest. I'm Faye Rowlands.
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2: From the Sky News Centre at 9, Sir Keir Starmer says he'll be walking out of Downing Street with pride as he prepares to leave office after being forced out by his own MPs. Speaking on his final trip to Ukraine as Prime Minister, he says the UK is in a better state now than he found it. He's added he's leaving the most high-profile job in the country for the most important one.
3: They're my pride and my joy. It's an unconditional love for my children. Of all the things I've done in my life, having our two children is by far the best thing.
2: Andy Burnham's replacing him next week. Police say an escaped prisoner is dangerous and shouldn't be approached as they confirm links to Manchester, London and Leeds. 20-year-old Marwan Juma went missing during a hospital transfer for treatment. Legislation is being introduced to ban the sale of high-caffeine energy drinks to under-16s in England. Anna Bates has the details.
4: Ministers call it decisive action to protect the health of children following a consultation towards the end of last year, which we're told showed significant support for an age restriction. It'll apply to drinks containing more than 150 milligrams of caffeine per litre, sold both in-store and online. They won't be available in vending machines either. Tea and coffee will be exempt. It's intended to come into force in April.
2: An inquest to be reopened into the death of a 14-year-old boy after the original conclusion was quashed at the High Court. Jules Sweeney's family believe he'd taken part in an online challenge gone wrong. Thomas Tuchel's blamed England's DNA for their 2-1 World Cup semi-final defeat to Argentina. The manager says while he still believes his side can win a major tournament, they struggle to keep possession under pressure. England's cricketers have clinched a series-levelling 4-wicket win over India in the second one-day international. Harry Brooks' side were set 234 for victory, which they passed with 35 balls to spare in Cardiff. That's the latest. I'm Faye Rowlands.
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Bare Naked Ladies here on PCRFM 103.2. What a great way to kick off your Thursday evening. And I must thank Doc Mason and the live show team live in Hurlington Studios for this Thursday evening. Back next Thursday, Doc Mason and the live show team for another live band playing in our Hurlington Studios. And I know, just amazing. Doc Mason's back next Thursday night from 7. Anyway, I know last night you might have been a bit sore, you still might be a bit sore today, but don't worry, I am turning it around for you this Thursday evening. I know it's 90s all night, as it is back to the 90s, wall-to-wall 90s music, and a few features as well. And I include this song from Sixpence, None the Richer. It's Kiss Me here on PCRFM 103.2. Good evening.

bit of Kathy Dennis bringing in the Friday night feeling here on a Thursday night. I'm back to the 90s. And as well as 90s music, tonight on the show, well, we've got plenty of features. In this hour, we'll be talking about what's happening with our friends down at Neen Park. And all the events, some hand-selected events, I should say, that we could all go to. And also in this hour, we'll have the gig guide. Yes, 2 minutes of reading out like 50-odd bands in the city of Peterborough. Do that in 2 minutes. And then in the next hour, we've got 90s nostalgia. This week, we're talking about Saturday night television. Nope, it's Saturday television, you know. You know, in the morning, it was just wall to wall. Yep, that later on in the next hour as well. And what else have we got on? I've just got to remember. Oh, yeah, 2 after 11. There's always one in there that you forget about. 2 after 11. And this week it's from Paula Abdul. And then right at the end of that hour, as well as the end of the show, that's after 11 o'clock. Quite obvious in the name, isn't it? And at the end of the 11 o'clock hour and at the end of the show, we'll be slowing things down for your Thursday evening with 90s love and chill. So there's a lot going on this show tonight, including your all-to-all 90s music as promised. This one from Air, one that you might have forgotten about or you just don't know the title of. It's Sexy Boy Now here on PCR.

with Sexy Boy here on PCRFM 103.2. And it's back to the 90s, which is the only show that soundtrack is the soundtrack of the 90s. And it is in full swing tonight. We've still got loads of classics to come.

0: Boyzone are taking pictures again. 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

Charles and Eddie with Would I Lie to You here on PCRFM 103.2. It's back to the 90s with yours truly, Steve Tyler. And, well, if you're looking for family fun or a chance to get outdoors, obviously our friends down at Neame Park have plenty going on this summer. First up, tomorrow, Nature Tots is perfect for little explorers aged 2 to 5. And these Friday sessions run, well, tomorrow there's a session, that's why I'm reading it out, from 10 a.m. until 11:30 a.m. at Lynch Farm in Orton Wistow. Children and their grown-ups can enjoy nature crafts, outdoor play and discover the amazing wildlife around Fairy Meadows. Grown-ups attend free but asked to stay with their children throughout the session, and it is toddlers. Yes, you can have a look on their Facebook page. Just look for Neame Park Nature Tots. That's what you got to do. And also, there's also a brand new This Week Summer Adventure Trail for families to enjoy. Pick up an activity pack from the Fairy Meadows Visitor Centre. Then follow the trail through the park using your map to find the Fairy Meadows friends and solve clues along the way. Once you've completed the trail, return to the visitor centre and to claim your prize. I think I'll just keep just going to the visitor centre and claiming prizes, which includes a mini wooden birdhouse kit and a butterfly glider. The trail is suitable for wheelchair users, mobility scooters, prams and pushchairs, making it fun adventure everybody can enjoy. That's all throughout the summer as well. So, I'm going to do one of those, I think, this year. And as the weekend begins, of course, don't miss the summer favourite, which is Foodie Fridays. They're every Friday until from 5 p.m. until 8 p.m. outside the visitor centre, where you can enjoy a delicious street food, refreshing drinks and live music from talented, very talented local performers with different traders and entertainment each week. Entry is free, but obviously with all these events, the normal car parking charges apply. That's Foodie Fridays. And moving on to Saturdays, you can join Free Tai Chi on Coney Meadow, which is behind the visitor centre. I'd say where the inflatables was. I believe that's called Coney Meadows. It's from 10:30 until midday every Saturday, hosted by the Chinese community in Peterborough. These gentle sessions are suitable for all ages and abilities. It's lovely Tai Chi. I would go to it. Yeah, you might see me there on Saturdays doing my Tai Chi. And then probably on Sundays as well with Rise and Shine Yoga, which is a free outdoor movement session in nature from 9 a.m. until 10 a.m. at Roman Point, overlooking the tranquil Overton Lake. And there's no need to book, just turn up and enjoy exercising in one of Peterborough's most beautiful settings. That's every Sunday from 9 till 10. And if you don't see me there, you'll see me munching at Foodie Fridays. That's all the events that's happening, what I've selected out. To find out more about these and many other events, visit neameparkorg.uk and head to the events section for more details. And that's what's happening with our friends down at Neame Park. And well, and what, let's have a song from Amy Grant now. And I think I need a big yellow taxi to get out of here after reading that. I might just do it on Saturday and Sunday.

Amy Grant, Big Yellow Taxi. I think that song was covered more than once. You know, one of those songs that everyone likes to sing. Anyway, well, coming up...

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Venga Boys with Boom Boom Boom here on PCRFM 103.2. And yes, if you're looking for something to do in the live music this week, well, here's what's happening across our fair city of Peterborough in the pubs and clubs scene. Well, Friday gets underway with miscellaneous... Should I start that again? Should I? Should I just rewind it a little bit? Friday gets underway with a miscellaneous at the Crown on Lincoln Road. The Last Monkeys are playing at the Yard of Ale, on Oundle Road. See, I'm messing up. How the hell? 707 at the Lime Tree, Paston Lane. Tom Stone is at the Argo Lounge from 7:30. Ian Jeffs at the Queen's Head, a little more at the Burley on Burley Road. 8 Foot Under playing at the Ostrich from 9:30. Black Street Boys at the Shed in Fletton Keys from 8. The Whiskey Wizards at the Bluebell Inn in Warrington from 9. Saturday is another busy day with the High Point Players at the Yard of Ale on Aldle Road. At the Public Affair, the Crown on Lincoln Road, at Steve Strawhead at the Harry in Gunthorpe from 4. Dance Floor Revival playing at the Boulevard Club on Borges Boulevard. Broken Heroes are playing at the Burley on Burley Road. Latino Sound are at Duck and Drake in Yaxley from 7. Dan the Piano Man playing at the Lime Tree in Paston Lane from 5:30. The Mighty and the High at the Ostrich from 9:30. Caustic Lights are playing at the Woolpack, not in Emmerdale, in Stanground. And Mark Haley is playing at the Broadway Club. Sunday rounds off the weekend with the Connectors at the Bluebell Inn in Dogsthorpe from 2. CJ Hat, he has a hat, is playing at the Shed from 3:30. That's the Shed on Fletton Keys, that is. Midnight Hobos playing at the Pack Horse in Northborough from 3. Relentless are at the Lime Tree from 3. The Contacts are at Charters Bar from 3 until 6. And Mark Tempest is playing at the Broadway Club from 12:30. As well as looking ahead into next week, there's an open mic night at the Falcon Inn in Whittlesey on Tuesday from 8. Whilst on Thursday, the Palmy Ukulele Band holds its rehearsal at the Ostrich. And from 7:30, there's also an open mic night at Queen's Head. So basically, whatever your taste in live music, there's plenty happening across Peterborough this week. So if you're heading out, enjoy the music. And, well, I think we've got the news coming up now. I don't know what, this one from Vic Reeves first. And I think he's feeling a little bit dizzy. It's the Wonder Stuff and Vic Reeves with Dizzy Now here on Back to the 90s.

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2: From the Sky News Centre at 10, the Prime Minister has been talking about how he'd like to be remembered after 2 years in the job and over a decade in politics.
3: As the person that saved the Labour Party, turned it into a party that could face the public again, we were found to be institutionally anti-Semitic, and we turned that around. It was 4.25 years from me taking over as leader of the Labour Party to walking into Downing Street.
2: He's been in Kyiv for one of his final engagements. So Keir Starmer has promised Volodymyr Zelensky that the UK would always stand by Ukraine. Tomorrow, Andy Burnham will be announced as the new Labour leader before the PM hands over the keys to Downing Street on Monday. Legislation is being introduced to ban the sale of high-caffeine energy drinks to under-16s in England. It'll apply to drinks containing more than 150 milligrams of caffeine per litre from April. Teenagers from 15 years old could be offered a meningitis B booster jab on the NHS. Health advisers are recommending the move following recent outbreaks. Meningitis Now CEO Dr. Tom Nutt explained in March how children born before May 2015 weren't offered the jabs as babies.
4: Unfortunately for this age group, so in other words teenagers and young adults, there is, if you like, a gap in the NHS vaccination schedule, and that's for protection against Men B. Sadly, we see too many cases, too many deaths in universities each winter at the moment.
2: England manager Thomas Tuchel has hit back at critics after their 2-1 World Cup exit to holders Argentina in the semi-final, insisting the problem is a weakness in the English football DNA, which means players struggle to keep possession under pressure. The Germans received criticism for his defensive substitutions. England's Daniel Brown is just one shot off the lead after the first round of the Open Golf. He's on 4 under par, along with Sun Jae-im of South Korea, just behind American Jackson Suber at Royal Birkdale. Robert McIntyre's a stroke further back. And Bob Dylan's going on tour. The 85-year-old's announced dates in the UK, including 5 in London. That's the latest Times TV Shillinglaw.
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We've lifted here on PCR FM 103.2. Brilliant way to kick off the second hour of Back to the 90s. And in this hour, we've got two more features. Yep, we'll be taking a look at the top of the charts at the end of the hour. And we've got 90s nostalgia smushed right in the middle of here. Yeah, anyway, let's continue on with the great 90s music. This one from Jamiroquai and his acid jazz. It's All Right here on PCR.

OMD. Better known as Orchestral Maneuvers in the Dark today, mums. With Pandora's Box here on PCRFM 103.2. And yes, I know. It's Thursday night. Back to the 90s. If you've just joined us, you've missed an hour and a bit of, 90s music and features. Yeah, I know. 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You'll get the past 16 shows. That's brilliant, isn't it? So just in case you missed it from 3 weeks ago, you can always listen to it. Or again, maybe you just missed 1 hour, or maybe you want to hear what I said again. Just go over to our app or our website and check out Listen Again on there as well. I like listening again to this song. It's Billy Ray Cyrus and his big song, Achy Breaky Heart Now.

0: Teddy the Drag Queen, and I'm doing a takeover on Friday, 7 till 9pm, playing some Pride classics, so make sure you check it out.
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That's Foo Fighters with Monkey Wrench here on PCRFM 103.2. They grew up in the States. I know, brilliant band out of the States, especially in the 90s. And, well, if you grew up in Britain during the 90s, well, Saturdays seemed to revolve around the television. From breakfast until bedtime, there was always something to look forward to. Yes, we're talking about 90s nostalgia this week, Saturday TV. They usually began with Saturday morning TV. Millions of children would be up early, with, including me, with a bowl of cereals in hand, settling down to watch shows like Live and Kicking or at the Dex SMTV Live. There were cartoons, celebrity interviews, competitions, music, plenty of laughs. Another one was Dick and Dom in the Bungalow. It felt like presenters were right there in your living room. Then after the day spent out with friends, going shopping, playing football in the park, or, you know, going out to the takeaway, you would do that too. Saturday night brought another television tradition. Families would gather together in front of the TV for an evening of entertainment, game shows, family favourites, comedy, big event television filled the schedules. Whether it was The Gladiators, Noel's House Party, Blind Date, Stars in Their Eyes, or You've Been Framed. Yes, I know. That's what the TV was like in the 90s. Before Big Brother, before all the reality TV, before I'm a Celebrity as well. There was always something that everyone could enjoy together. Well, unlike today, there was no streaming service waiting for you. If you missed it, you missed it. Yeah. That made those Saturday night shows feel like real events, with millions of people across the country watching at exactly the same time. Yeah, come Monday morning, conversations at school and or at work were often started with, "Oh, did you watch it on Saturday night?" Where, that's what it was, pretty much. It was something we all shared, creating memories that have lasted long after the credits have rolled. From cartoons with your breakfast to family entertainment before bed, Saturday television in the 90s was more than just something to watch. It was part of growing up, in Britain especially. And I do remember, you know, I think at one point when the batteries went in a remote control, I was remote control. Yeah. And one thing I, well, couldn't stop thinking about was, what song should I play tonight for TV? I can only think of one, by Blur. Of course, it's Coffee and TV, this week's 90s nostalgia song from Blur.

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I'd say that's a big drumming song from the 90s from Savage Garden. That's Affirmation here on PCRFM 103.2. And what we are going to affirm you of now is the charts from exactly 30 years ago. Yes, hello, we talked about charts dated the 16th of December 1996. Yes, in the top 10, we had a new entry for Terrorvision. It was Bad Actress. At number 9, down 2 from last week, Toni Braxton with You're Making Me High. Up 1 from last week, Live in Joy with Don't Stop Moving. And at number 7, we had Celine Dion with Because You Loved Me. Dropping 3 places from last week. And, well, probably now most likely dropping out the charts. From Badil Skinner and the Lightning Seeds, it was Three Lions. That will probably return to the charts in 2 years. Guarantee it. At number 6. At number 5, we had Peter Andre with Mysterious Girl. And number 4 was Underworld, dropping 2 from last week with Born Slippy. And number 3, a new entry for the Spice Girls with Wannabe. And at number 2, it's fallen 1 place from last week. It's the Fugees and Killing Me Softly.

What a brilliant song. It stayed there, being number two for quite a while as well. That's Fugees with Killing Me Softly. This week's number two from the charts from exactly 30 years ago. And now a new entry at number one from Gary Barlow. Everyone's forgotten about this song. It's Forever Love here on PCR FM 103.2. It's this week's number one from exactly 30 years ago. I know. It's Gary Barlow when he left Take That. And it's Forever Love here on Back to the 90s.

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2: From the Sky News Centre at 11. Sir Keir Starmer says he'll be walking out of Downing Street with pride as he prepares to leave office after being forced out by his own MPs. Speaking on his final trip to Ukraine as Prime Minister, he says the UK is in a better state now than when he took over. He added he's leaving the most high-profile job in the country for the most important one.
3: They're my pride and my joy. It's a unconditional love for my children. Of all the things I've done in my life, having our two children is by far the best thing.
2: Andy Burnham's replacing him next week. The US has confirmed it's begun a new wave of strikes on Iran for a sixth consecutive night. American officials say it's to further degrade Iranian military capabilities. Under 16s are to be banned from buying highly caffeinated drinks in England. Laws will kick in next April after a consultation last year. Police say an escaped prisoner is dangerous and shouldn't be approached, as they confirm he has links to Manchester, London and Leeds. 20-year-old Marwan Juma went missing during a hospital transfer. Teenagers from 15 years old could be offered a meningitis B booster jab on the NHS. Health advisers are recommending the move following recent outbreaks. Tory leader Kemi Badenoch has a message for Argentina after some of their players held a banner claiming the Falkland Islands are theirs. It followed their 2-1 win over England in the World Cup semi-final.
4: It was a great game watching our players, but very painful to watch. I have a 9-year-old boy who's utterly bereft at the loss, winning for so long only to lose at the end. But winning a football match, I would say to the Argentinians, does not mean you can have the Falklands, so hands off.
2: The government insists its commitment to the British territory is unwavering. Downing Street is backing calls for FIFA to investigate whether it broke its rules over political slogans. And England's cricketers have clinched a series-levelling 4-wicket win over India in the second one-day international. The two teams will meet again at Lord's on Sunday for the decider. That's the latest. I'm Steve.
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Abdul with Opposites Attract, and just before that we had that Rush as well from Paula Abdul, and well, Paula Abdul taking us on a trip back to the late 80s and into the 90s with one of pop music's most energetic performers. Of course, we're talking about Paula Abdul. She was an artist who could sing, dance, and pretty much entertain all at the same time, making her one of the biggest stars of her era. Before becoming a chart-topping artist, Paula had already made a name for herself as a choreographer, creating routines for artists including Janet Jackson, who we're going to play next. But in 1988, she stepped into the spotlight with her debut album called Forever Your Girl. I know. And what debut it was. Fast forward a couple of years, Opposites Attract started making appearances in charts. Yes. The album produced a string of hits, including Straight Up, Cold Hide, Opposites Attract, and the title track, Forever Your Girl. Her music combined catchy pop melodies with dance rhythms, and her performances helped set new standard for music videos at the time. As the 90s continued, Paula remained a familiar face in music and television, admired not only for her success as a performer, but also for her creativity behind the scenes. She brought in style, energy, and a genuine love for performing to everything she did. And when you look at what she achieved, it's an incredible career. Success as a performer, but also for her creativity behind the scenes. She brought in style, energy, and a genuine love for performing to everything she did. And when you look at what she achieved,

mentioned Janet Jackson. Here she is with Together Again. No doubt Paula Abdul choreographed the music video to this. Here it is. It's Janet Jackson here on PCL.

Alicia's Attic with Indestructible here on Back to the 90s. And it is amazing how many of these songs, if you think about it, are considered classics. I know, it's quite odd, isn't it? At the time, they were just simply, you know, the latest song. Everyone bought it.

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You could actually class that technically as a 90s love and chill song, could you? Yeah, well,

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stream with More Than Words here on PCRFM 103.2. Yes, I know, we're coming up to the closing stages of the show. Of course, I'm back on Monday night from 9 through to midnight with Steve Tyler's radio show. And I'll be joined by Bernie as well. But in the meantime, our penultimate song for this evening comes from Whitney Houston. And it's I Will Always Love You here on PCR.

Clifton with I Will Always Love You here on PCRFM 103.2. And I've been Steve Tyler. I've got one more song lined up for you this evening. I'm back for another episode of Back to the 90s next Thursday night from 9. Of course, back on Monday as well from 9. And we'll have all our usual bits and pieces in there. You know, 90s nostalgia, 2 after 11, gig guide, what's happening at Need Park, as well as the 90s love and chill, top of the charts, you know, all back next Thursday night from 9. Till then, have a great week, whatever you're doing, and a great weekend today. If you're going over to Fairy Meadows, make sure you put the sun cream on, because it's going to be another hot one over the week. And I'll see you back here on Monday night from 9 with the Steve Tyler Radio Show. Have a great weekend.

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2: From the Sky News Centre at midnight, the Prime Minister has been talking about how he'd like to be remembered after 2 years in the top job and over a decade in politics.
3: As the person that saved the Labour Party, turned it into a party that could face the public again, we were found to be institutionally anti-Semitic, and we turned that around. It was 4.25 years from me taking over as leader of the Labour Party to walking into Downing Street.
2: He was in Kyiv for one of his final engagements. Sir Keir Starmer promised Volodymyr Zelensky that the UK would always stand by Ukraine. Andy Burnham will be announced as the new Labour leader later today before the PM hands over the keys to Downing Street on Monday. The US has confirmed it's begun a new wave of strikes on Iran for a sixth consecutive night. American officials say it's to further degrade Iranian military capabilities. Legislation's being introduced to ban the sale of high-caffeine energy drinks to under-16s in England. Anna Bates has the details.
4: Ministers call it decisive action to protect the health of children following a consultation towards the end of last year, which we're told showed significant support for an age restriction. It'll apply to drinks containing more than 150 milligrams of caffeine per litre, sold both in-store and online. They won't be available in vending machines either. Tea and coffee will be exempt. It's intended to come into force in April.
2: It's been recommended teenagers from 15 in the UK should be offered a vaccine on the NHS to protect against meningitis B. The advice follows a series of recent outbreaks, one of which left two teenagers dead in Kent. Thomas Tuchel's blamed England's DNA for their 2-1 World Cup semi-final defeat to Argentina. The manager says while he still believes his side can win a major tournament, they struggled to keep possession under pressure. And England's Daniel Brown is just one shot off the lead after the first round of the Open Golf. He's on 4 under par along with Soo Jae Im of South Korea and just behind Jackson Suber at Royal Birkdale. That's the latest. I'm Stevie Shilling.
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0: go on a long cold night. 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And I walk round broken, skeptical, hoping one day she'll return to my side.
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2: From the Sky News Centre at 1. Sir Keir Starmer says he'll be walking out of Downing Street with pride as he prepares to leave office after being forced out by his own MPs. Speaking on his final trip to Ukraine as Prime Minister, he says the UK is in a better state now than when he took over. He added he's leaving the most high-profile job in the country for the most important one.
3: They're my pride and my joy. It's an unconditional love for my children. Of all the things I've done in my life, having our two children is by far the best thing.
2: Andy Burnham will be confirmed as Labour leader later today. Legislation is being introduced to ban the sale of high-caffeine energy drinks to under-16s in England. It'll apply to drinks containing more than 150 milligrams of caffeine per litre from April. Experts are recommending booster jabs at around 15 years old for those who had a meningitis B vaccine as a baby. The move follows a series of outbreaks recently, including one which killed two people in Kent earlier this year. A prisoner sentenced for attacking two women has escaped while being transferred for hospital treatment in Manchester. 20-year-old Marwan Juma also has links to Leeds and London and is thought to be a risk to himself and others. Greater Manchester Police Detective Superintendent Amber Wables made this appeal to the public.
4: He was last been seen in the Radcliffe area just before 8pm on Tuesday evening of this week. We believe this male to be extremely dangerous. We ask people not to approach him, but to call 999 if they see him.
2: England manager Thomas Tuchel has blamed the country's footballing DNA for their World Cup exit. He's hit back at critics of his tactics in the 2-1 semi-final defeat to holders Argentina in Atlanta. But Tuchel insists he's committed to the role and will take the team into Euro 2028. And England's cricketers have clinched a series-levelling 4-wicket win over India in the second one-day international. The two teams will meet again at Lord's on Sunday for the decider. That's the latest. I'm Stevie Shillinglaw.
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